0: WIYY81 Baltimore.
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0: Orioles baseball.
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3: 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Yeah. Mornings on

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2: 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It's okay. He just bites if he likes you.
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1: 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Does anybody want hair in their teeth?
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1: I think it's interesting that cologne rhymes with alone. If I have to move up in a building, I choose the elevator over the escalator. Because one time I was riding the escalator and I tripped. I fell down the stairs for an hour and a half. Just kept falling. I think employee of the month is a good example of when a person can be a winner and a loser at the same time. I like sports. I like professional football. I like to go, yeah. Wow. I like to get to the stadium. I like to get to the stadium to see the games live, you know? And I paint my chest before I leave the house. But I don't have that many friends, you know, so I usually just do punctuation and, like, tack on a group already in progress. But sometimes, it works out kind of weird because we ended up on TV one time and it said, Jets?

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1: And all.

0: Is that because I might? I've never seen another one, but from what I've been told
1: obviously,
0: by the mirror,
1: I'm not outdoing the bride. Of course, please, we're not being that serious.
2: Oh my God, it's gonna take me a second to recover from 410-338-1098. That was about the time you botched the dress code. 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
2: Yeah, we're a little bit 10 minutes away, about 10 minutes away from doing another Rock Out Till You Clock Out. Yesterday, Slipknot. Today, Godsmack at the Hall at Live Sunday, December 27th. We'll kick it off at 9 o'clock out of traffic, and then Amelia will have them every hour, Kirk and Marianne every hour, up until 5 p.m. 98online.com. For all the gives that we are given, and good God, we are giving away gives, including that mega one that starts on Monday for Metallica at the Sphere with Kirk and Marianne. Yeah, it's a tough story Josh has had to cover all morning long. Howard County High JV football players suspended, 7 students facing assault.

at the Sphere. We teased it yesterday. Kirk and Marianne announced the damn thing at 4 o'clock. This is going to be huge. Starting on Monday, they're going to be playing a Metallica song right around 5 p.m. You hear the song, write down the name, jump on the 98 Rock mobile app.

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All right, it's that time. We've got tickets for y'all. We got tickets to see Skillet Fillmore, Silver Spring, October 8th. So all you have to do is call us, 410-338-1098. We'll take the first four callers, line you up, and you'll play real or fake against me. Call now.